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He said, what color is that? He said, what color is that? What's that color? What do you want? Is the color? 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

man's bones are breaking. Cutouts in the photographs. Splitting our prescriptions. Broken biscuits. Living room, broken bones. Scenes cut cause the coffee's cracked. Smithereens across the carpet. Broken biscuits. Could a river stop its banks from bursting?

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Scenes cut cause the copy's cracked. Smithereens across the carpet. Broken biscuits. Can a river stop its banks from bursting? Blame the council, not the rain. No preparations.

You need to be less, you need to be little, you need to take up less.

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Shelter in the valley. You float in a cell. On a stream, I'm dying. Secret, gather.

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2: 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Come closer. 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Sit back, relax, and enjoy. It's showtime.
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2: 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Come closer. Witness something you've never seen before. Sit back, relax, and enjoy. It's showtime.
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more distrust and anger. It's just icing on the cake. Police state violence is a clear evidence of their lack of creativity and their democratic failure. How can we drift so far? 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Love and besos. 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